0: I want to tell you something. I've been to see the preacher man.
1: A preacher man? You must be losing your mind.

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Men like Bill Clinton, men like

0: 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All will stand aside and look. Oh. Yes, some say. Yeah, good evening, good afternoon, good night for everybody.
1: Say now.
0: Won't you help to send? It's about message. Selecting today and thanks for everybody listening and people who are here listening. And I give thanks every time. Higher, Short Mike always invite me, give me trust, play reggae music and to send message to the people. So this was Bob Marley, Redemption. Now we are coming forward with Alpha Blondy, people. Feeling Ire, Jerusalem, you know, Palestinian and Israeli, they will fight. I don't know when. So we just give message and tell them how things they are moving right now. Yes.

0: me?
1: Yes, thanks, thanks, thanks. Welcome, welcome, welcome. Hiya. Short mic. Thanks and welcome that every time I'm being invited here. And all the fans around here listening, and everybody in radio listening, where you're at home or you're working or you are on your own place. So, yes, this is my last tune. Short mic is entering and giving you message. Ready? Here we go.

Babylon, then you know so the killer means that. That's why we want them up in the two man things. When they're doing people, you know it's too wrong. Look, it's the killer, we'll have a little fun.

Because I know this creation is not a coincidence. It's not a big bomb. When you check out how everything is set up in its own unique way, and its own harder and how each thing set up in its different matter.

doubt, me don't certain. Well, I realize, for I certain, I would put up to go and check it out for myself, see what happens. Because I know this creation is not a coincidence. It's not a big bang. When you check out how